I like the smell of your perfume. I like the taste of your skin. I like the way you stand at your window with the sun shining in. I like your face in the morning.

It might break you, but it might save you. To the mother in the mirror who wishes she was thinner, 'cause now her body isn't somebody that she knows. To the

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It's the voice of the Torres Strait.

Tell me only this, that I have your heart for always, and you want me to

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I just want to find out if in a day in New York, you know, so I'm going to come link on to the call. Want to get something off of my mind, brother. You see me?

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up your crackers and corn. My little pony, eat up your crackers and corn. Tomorrow is another day. We have to go and round up all those strays. My little pony, you just keep jogging along. 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Come on, little pony, let's get these cattle in. When mustering time is all through, there'll be no more work for me and you.

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1: Two, a one, two, three, four.

Yeah, man, there's one thing in life you got to know, you see. You got to be focused for what you want in a positive way. Don't listen to what people have to say, because they always have things to say.

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1: When Jason's at the table, I kept on seeing him look at me while he's with that other girl. Do you think he was just doing that to make me jealous? 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

0: I pulled my pants down in front of like 20,000 people. 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
0: Let's make a fucking sequel. 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I was first to the ring like Smeagol. 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

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It's the voice of the Torres Strait.

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It's the voice of the Torres Strait.

It's in rising when you fall. It's in rising when you fall. When the wheels of life keep turning, when the train runs off the track,

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up until tonight. 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
0: 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I make myself strong. Like Red Rover crossover. 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I'll still be rich just like Dempla Rockefeller. I go have gold dust.
1: No, pearl shells, what?
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